0: Ravella Summer Compilation.
1: Talk about, talk about, talk about, talk about, talk about, talk about, talk about, talk about.

Can we get one more chorus where we absolutely lose our voices? Is that okay? Okay, it goes like this. You ready? Scream!

the dance floor into a runway. Tell them make room, my body's the entree. I can turn a mad hoe into a fan. Cameras flashing, lights on, fuck it up. Click, click, click, click, everywhere I go. Can't

Thank you, Val. How are you, okay? Thanks for coming to see us tonight. Hope you enjoy the songs we play for you. We are level 42, obviously. And we hope you like the stuff we've chosen. Maestro, please.

Thank you. Thank you, Val. Okay. This next song was a ballad from 1985, and this is called Leaving Me Now.

Thank you. Thank you very much. Thanks a lot. This next song we're going to play for you is a song that we never played live before we started this tour, which we actually started last year. And it dates back from 1983, and it was voted for by the fans on the Level 42 website, so we figured we'd like to play it, and it's called The Machine Stops.

0: Mr. Mark King.
1: Durga, Durga, Durga, sir. Thank you very much. Thank you. Okay, well, let's keep it going. Here's one.

0: Thank you.
1: Thank you very much. Stop building up your part. That's told him. Actually, it's a good time for him to pipe up because this next track that we're going to play for you is from 1989 and features our man here, Hubbo, and Nathan, actually, on guitar too. Brown applause, Nathan. No, he's quite right. You haven't heard it yet. And anyway, this is a good song for these guys. This is called Man.

0: Those boys!
1: Thank you.
0: Thanks very much, thank you. How you doing, you all right? I'm all right. Yeah, thanks. Okay, right, we're going to do another ballad now. And this one was from 1986. And this one's called It's Over.

Thank you very much. Thanks a lot. I think this is a good time to dance. While you're all sitting down, yeah? Just get your feet up and do that thing. And this is a good one to dance to. It's our man Mike here. This is called Starchild.

Dank je wel. Dank je. It's request time. What would you like to hear? I heard it then. Somebody yelled it out. Try it again. What do you want to hear? Yes! Chinese way! Thank God for that. Here we go.

Thank you, Val, friends. Thank you. Brilliant crowd. Thank you so much. Did you have a nice time? Good night, friends. Thank you so much. Goodbye.